0: his dog in Wisconsin in the house, and the owners of the dog are watching TV, but the dog keeps going to the door and looking out the door. So, looking out the front door. And just, like, holding almost at a point out the front door. So the owners of the dog are like, what's going on with this dog? And the dog starts to whine, looking out the front door. So they open the door. The dog takes him over to the neighbor's house. The neighbor had passed out and collapsed.
1: Whoa.
2: Oh.
0: Dog ran them over there. The neighbor had fallen, was not able to get up, had been yelling for help, which is how the dog kept hearing the noise that the people couldn't hear. So they found the woman. They called the ambulance. They got there. She went to the hospital. Now she's recovering. But that dog was just in the house looking to go out of the house.
1: Wow.
0: Because of that. That's from WSAW. That's a great story. Not the falling part, the saving part.
3: Man, that's why we need that thing that they're saying that, you know, like you can hear dogs can actually talk, like a voice box.
0: Mm-hmm. Stop it.
3: That way it's like, hey, neighbors.
0: There's no way to prove that that thing actually works.
3: Just saying.
0: Yeah, that's what it's all about.
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when your parents said, "Do you want to dig ditches for the rest of your life?" Look at you now, listen to this song, slapping in the cab of an excavator. Yeah, life ain't too bad, is it?

Hey, it's Bobby Bones coming up in the Country Minute. Who has the number one country song this week? And John Party announced a new fall tour. We'll talk about that next on the Bobby Bones Show.

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0: They had the top 10 worst states to live in for 2026. It's basically every state that I've ever been involved with. Number 10, Arkansas. Healthcare access and broader quality of life issues placed it in the bottom 10. But if I'm being honest, if we're only at 10, that's a win because we're usually the bottom of these things.
1: Oh, yeah, you could be 50.
0: Hey, no, one. One's the worst.
1: Oh, one's the worst.
0: Yeah, one's like the worst. So, you know what? I'm seeing this as growth. Because anytime they do a list of like education, quality of life. So Arkansas at 10. At 9, Oklahoma.
2: Oh, boy.
0: Weak health care. Lower educational outcomes. So that's me and my wife right there. This is from CNBC. At number 8, Alabama. Poor health care. You're going to see that being really one of the things that continue to pop up. Number 7, Missouri. High crime rates. Number 6, Utah. You know, I think here it's just like too many white people.
3: That's the problem. Well,
0: this is what it says. I'm interpreting is that it says lower marks for worker protections and inclusiveness.
2: Oh,
4: that's not good.
0: Yeah, it's like too many whiteies.
3: Is it dominated by like the Mormon religion too? Like, could that be it?
0: There's a lot of Mormons in Utah for sure. Utah's awesome.

0: countdown is on. 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

0: dog in Wisconsin in the house, and the owners of the dog are watching TV, but the dog keeps going to the door and looking out the door. So, looking out the front door. And just, like, holding almost at a point out the front door. So, the owners of the dog are like, what's going on with this dog? And the dog starts to whine, looking out the front door. So, they open the door. The dog takes him over to the neighbor's house. The neighbor had passed out and collapsed.
1: Whoa.
2: Oh.
0: Dog ran them over there. The neighbor had fallen, was not able to get up, had been yelling for help, which is how the dog kept hearing the noise that the people couldn't hear. So they found the woman. They called the ambulance. They got there. She went to the hospital. Now she's recovering. But that dog was just in the house looking to go out of the house because of that. That's from WSAW. That's a great story. Not the falling part, the saving part.
1: Man, that's why we need that thing that they're saying that, you know, like you can hear dogs can actually talk like a voice box.
0: Mm-hmm. Stop it.
1: That way it's like, hey, neighbors.
0: There's no way to prove that that thing actually works.
1: Just saying.
0: Yeah, that's what it's all about.
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1: 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It's a dream come true to have my song on the radio. 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On a train.

0: guys, it's I Heart Country on The Verge artist Stella Lefty. 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

Hey, it's Bobby Bones coming up in the Country Minute. Who has the number one country song this week? And John Party announced a new fall tour. We'll talk about that next on The Bobby Bones Show.

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1: She's more than just a pretty

0: They had the top 10 worst states to live in for 2026. It's basically every state that I've ever been involved with. Number 10, Arkansas. Healthcare access and broader quality of life issues placed it in the bottom 10. But if I'm being honest, if we're only at 10, that's a win because we're usually the bottom of these things.
1: Oh, yeah, you could be 50.
0: Hey, no, one. One's the worst.
1: Oh, one's the worst.
0: Yeah, one's like the worst. So, you know what? I'm seeing this as growth because anytime they do a list of like education, quality of life. So Arkansas at 10. At 9, Oklahoma.
2: Oh, boy.

0: weak health care, lower educational outcomes. So that's me and my wife right there. This is from CNBC. At number eight, Alabama. Poor health care. You're going to see that being really one of the things that continue to pop up. Number seven, Missouri. High crime rates. Number six, Utah. You know, I think here it's just like too many white people.
1: That's the problem. Well,
0: this is what it says. I'm interpreting is that it says lower marks for worker protections and inclusiveness.
2: Oh, that's not good.
0: Yeah, it's like too many whiteys.
1: Is it dominated by like the Mormon religion too? Like, could that be it?
0: There's a lot of Mormons in Utah for sure. Utah's awesome.
3: Recharging today's best country. We're just minutes away from 100%. Yeah.
4: 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When Republicans are messing up, I say it.
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I think I know how to get your Wednesday started off on the right foot, and that is with some good news. If you hang on two songs, I'll share some with you.

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I got a topic I want to hear from you next hour. 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
1: It's after midnight. 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You know what? On second thought, never mind. We don't care. 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
1: 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Take care and God bless.
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1: Hey, Granger. This is Whit from Huntsville, Alabama. 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

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It was on this day in 1933 that an American flew around the world solo. Do you remember who that was? I'll share with you in history coming up in just two songs.

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1: 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Appreciate you, man. Have a good night.
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1: Hey, Granger, it's me, Rob, Colorado. Just wanted to call, let you know I listen to you every morning on the way to work. I hope you have a fantastic day today. Take care. Thank you for what you do.
0: Thank you, Rob. I appreciate you so much, brother. Thanks for calling.

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Oftentimes, Earl reports on dumb criminals, but today, he's got a dumb rule. At least he thinks so. He'll be here to share next.

0: Dibbles and Dumb Criminals on After Midnight.
1: I'm Earl Dibbles Jr. I'm a country boy. I'm an honest boy, too, and crime don't pay. I got a story to prove it. At least two passengers have been banned for life from the Carnival Cruise Line after being caught fishing from the balcony of the room. The problem started when someone posted the footage of the fishermen to TikTok. The video, which ended up racking up millions of views, appears to show one passenger reeling in some sort of foot-long fish and pulled it up several stories to their balcony. The offenders apparently broke multiple rules, including keeping all live animals, except for service animals, off of the ship, discharging or releasing any unauthorized item overboard, and fishing without a permit. Usually I read these stories about dumb criminals, but this time, hey, I just think it's a dumb rule.
0: Thanks for staying up with us here on After Midnight with Granger Smith.
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I think I know how to get your Wednesday started off on the right foot, and that is with some good news. 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
1: Hey, Granger, this is Adam Workman driving home, going back to Shiloh, Ohio, and I'm just listening to your After Midnight. I love it, man. Rock on.
0: Sure appreciate you, Adam. Thank you for calling, brother.

0: 93.1 WPOC, today's best country. Stick around. Ann Hudson is coming up with the latest buzz from Nashville. And give us a tease of what you got coming up.
1: Oh my gosh, Granger, did you see this interview with Darius Rucker and him talking about retirement? I'll tell you what he said. Coming up in your Nashville news next.
2: I'm a redneck, 'cause I drink beer and I disco. Guess I'm a rambler.

0: 93.1 WPOC. It's the Michael J. and Candace Morning Show. I'm Mike Klein, in for Michael J. So, Candace, have you ever done any late-night shopping before? Like, you know, when you were sleeping or on a sleeping pill or something?
1: No, I have not. But apparently this is a thing.
0: It is a thing, yeah.
1: Yeah, a lot of people do it. My mom being one of them.
0: Yeah, okay, so this is a story. So my mom, my brother calls me and tells me that my mom is dehydrated. So I kind of freaked out and I want to send her Gatorade, right? Through Amazon.
1: Nice son.
0: Right? Thought I was doing a good thing. Sent it to myself, by the way, not to her. And I did the 1 hour thing. And
1: so you rushed this Gatorade.
0: I rushed this Gatorade. It cost me
1: $55. $55
0: for
1: Gatorade.
0: For a 12-pack.
1: That, by the way, didn't even make it to mom.
0: Never made it to mom,
1: no. It was sent to you.
0: No. And this is not the first time I've sent something to myself that I was trying to send to my parents as well.
1: Let's just hope you don't make this big of a mistake on air.
0: Yeah. No, I think I have.
1: Guaranteed human.
0: Definitely guaranteed human if you're listening to me. Yeah, it's 100%. Yeah, but that was kind of embarrassing. But I don't, you know, a lot of people aren't fessing up to mistakes they've made, but I know other people are out there with me. Yep. I know you have. Maybe not you, because you're perfect.
1: No, I'm not saying that.
0: It's WPOC.

0: 93.1 WPOC. It is the Michael J. and Candace Morning Show. Candace, have you ever been to the fair?
1: Oh, yeah. I go to the fair all the time.
0: When pigs are being born. Okay, I've seen that. That freaked me out.
2: How about a cow?
0: You've seen a cow before?
1: Mm-hmm.
0: Wow. This is crazy.
1: I haven't seen a cow being born, but I did see the pig. I did hold the pig. I saw the chickens hatch. Like the chicks.
0: Really?
1: Hatch. Yeah. I love the fair.
0: This was last year, by the way, that I saw this.
1: Okay.
0: This was not when I was a child.
1: The reason why we're talking about this is because we have a 4-pack of tickets to give away here at 8:30 this morning in our hot seat. And you could be headed to the Carroll County Fair.
0: All right. We don't know if anybody's going to be giving birth or any animals are giving birth, but we'll see.

0: 93.1 WPOC. It's the Michael J. and Candace Morning Show. We're good and early here. Let's find out what the roads are doing right now.
1: Yeah, actually not too bad out there. In fact, we do have, of course, in Anne Arundel County, the closure around the Empire Towers building. So that's Crane Highway right between Virginia Avenue and 6th Avenue. And then you will find that sinkhole work. And so crews remain on the scene on Baltimore, Ashland Avenue, right near North Collington Avenue. Elsewhere, 95 traveling through the Fort McHenry Tunnel is decent. Same deal out on 895 traveling through the Harbor Tunnel. And so far, we'll keep our fingers crossed, but the Beltway looks good. I'm Candace Tolden, that's your traffic.
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0: It's 93.1 WPOC. It is Candace. Sorry, it's Michael J. and Candace in the morning. I give you top billing there. Michael J. is not here. He's not here to stop it, so it's fine. Anyways, not that he would. But let's do the roll call. Are you ready for the roll call right now?
1: I'm ready.
0: All right, what do we got?
1: All right. We're going to start with Denise and the Dina checking in. And then Karen says that she's an occasional insomnia shopper.
0: Oh, God.
1: She doesn't remember that she orders things, which is a fun surprise sometimes, she says. All comes after Mike revealed that he ordered a case of Gatorade in the middle of the night and sent it to the wrong place.
0: By the way, I also used to apply for jobs on sleeping pills too. That was a very awkward. It's true. It's so embarrassing. So embarrassing.
1: Bruce checking in saying Mighty Mike and Lady C. We're talking about Duncan Thursday. He said that he could add you to my visit to the store and deliver just to say thanks for being the morning wake-up team. We just have to not tell the Hoff, he says.
0: Oh, that's funny. Okay.
1: Bruce, very nice of you. We do occasionally make a Duncan run in the middle of the show.
0: No, I've been, hang on, stand by. I've been promised this and I have not seen any action. No Duncan run this week so far. Just letting you guys know.
1: Well, we'll get one in. So
0: I'm still visiting.
1: Then there's Diesel.
2: Oh, my
1: He gosh. Says, good morning. Looking forward to 7:30. And he said, I have a heart of gold. Very sweet, Diesel. We do have a big moment coming up at 7:30 today. A little girl named Everly came to the Morgan Wallen show on Saturday. She had a medical emergency due to an underlying medical condition and was not able to see the show. So we talked to her on air on 93.1 WPOC. Yesterday, and we got the word that we have a big surprise for her, and so that will be revealed at 7:30 this morning. So thanks for listening in, Diesel. We hope to have it to you soon. All right, out on the roadways, all in all, not too bad out there. We do now have an accident on the eastbound side of 70. You will find that at Ridge Road. No problems to report on 70 coming down the pike from 29, heading up towards the Beltway. Beltway so far, so good. 95, no problems to report through the Fort McHenry Tunnel. And the same deal on 895, scooting through the Harbor Tunnel. I'm Candace Stoll, and that's your traffic.
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0: 93.1 WPOC. It is Michael, Jay, and Candace in the morning. We're going to get the brief coming up next. Candace, what are you working on?
1: A school bus carrying Maryland School for the Blind students crashes into a Parkville building. Updates in the brief.

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1: A school bus carrying Maryland School for the Blind students crashed into a building on Harford Road in Parkville yesterday, sending two adults and a child to the hospital. Crews were called just before 2:30 in the afternoon. Eight additional patients were evaluated on the scene but refused medical transport. The cause of the crash is under investigation. Maryland transportation officials are renewing their call for safer driving after 10 people were killed in traffic accidents across the state in just 1 week. The fatalities, which occurred between July 13th and July 19th, included three motorcyclists and brought the total number of traffic deaths in Maryland this year to 219. Officials highlighted that summer is known as the 100 deadliest days, a period when more people are traveling and the risk of deadly crashes increases. Speeding remains a factor in more than one-third of deadly crashes, prompting the state to launch its Slow the Fast Down campaign. The Cromwell Light Rail Station has reopened amid the completion of repairs to downed power lines due to storms earlier this month. The MTA closed the Cromwell Light Rail Station in Glen Burnie as BGE made repairs. The MTA on Tuesday afternoon announced that the light rail service has resumed in both directions and that the bus bridge is no longer in place. Earlier this month, the BGE representative described the damage in Glen Burnie as severe, with 24 broken utility poles and power lines resting on light rail equipment. That is your brief. And out on the roadways, we do have a crash on the eastbound side of 70. It's right near Ridge Road. Three vehicles are involved there. Now, there's a second accident before exit 68, that's at Ridge Road stretch, involving four vehicles in the median. So a lot of activity out on 70. No problems to report out along 144, even 40, taking it down from Marriottsville, heading up towards 695. As far as the Beltway, volume building, but at least no incidents. And the same deal out along 95, taking it through the Fort McHenry Tunnel and 895 through the Harbor Tunnel. I'm Candace Stold, and that's your traffic.
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It's Mike Klein in for Michael J. on the Michael J. and Candace Morning Show. I got the Music City Minute coming up next. Darius Rucker helping people get hotel upgrades and possibly being, what, he's going to be wrestling? Oh, we'll find out next.

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1: So this is kind of cool. Luke Combs, he's such a great guy. Apparently, his wife's birthday was yesterday, so he wished her a happy birthday. A lot of people jumped on Instagram, too. It kind of went viral. She turned 34 yesterday, so congratulations to her. I know they have a great relationship. Darius Rucker, one of the OG WWE wrestling nerds, is going to be singing the national anthem for, I guess, SummerSlam. That's going to be taking place in Minneapolis coming up August 2nd. And by the way, a funny story about Darius Rucker. A man with similar name that works at ESPN, I guess this hotel got confused and thought he said Darius Rucker. What was the guy's name? Walker?
2: Darius Walker.
1: Yeah, Darius Walker. So they gave him this big hotel upgrade, and they got confused. And so he got this nice little upgrade. He commented. What did he say again, Ava? He said...
2: He said thank you to Darius, but it was just funny because everybody in the comments was like, Darius Rucker's won Grammys. Da, da, da, da. You don't deserve this hotel room. Yeah. Oh, my goodness.
1: You know how we are. Us people. We're fun. What's going on with the roads right now?
3: All right, out on the roadways, we do have a crash on the eastbound side of 70. It's right near Ridge Road. Three vehicles involved in that one. And there is a second accident before that crash. That one's involving four vehicles. It's a mess. No problems to report out along 144. Just, of course, a heavier volume. 40, it looks decent, taking it down all the way from Marriottsville Road, heading up through 695. The Beltway, busy but steady. At least no incidents to report there. And then the same deal out along 95, taking it through Howard County. 295 just sluggish on the southbound side. Usual scenario right near 175. I'm Candace Stolden. That's your traffic.
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1: We've all been there. 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

0: 93.1 WPOC. It's Michael J. and Candace in the morning. I'm Mike Klein in for Michael J. And Candace, we were talking about me accidentally buying Gatorade late at night. It was for my mom, and I actually sent it to myself. It was supposed to be for her, but it was so expensive because it was like that, you know, that last minute, you know, like that 1 hour delivery thing. And so I feel like I make a lot of dumb purchases at night. And we were just talking about this. We've talked to other people that have gotten, that have done dumb things at night as well. Like you're saying, we were just talking about this earlier.
1: So, yeah, I have never made a dumb purchase at night.
0: Nothing?
1: No. When I hit the pillow, I go to sleep and that's it for me. But there are people who have done this. I've heard of people who have bought maybe concert tickets that were a little too expensive and out of their range at night. You know, and I guess I could see it, right? Because if it's like working on your mind at night and you're like, okay, I got to get back to sleep. Let me just get this done and it be over with. I could see that.
0: Yeah. I've also applied for jobs in the middle of the night too.
1: Come on.
0: I swear to you. One time I woke up and I'm like, actually it was for a job at another radio station in another city. And I'm like, hey, when do you want to talk? What do you mean? When do I want to talk? Why would I apply for that? It's hilarious. Well,
1: you didn't agree to fill in for this job.
0: I did not.
1: in the middle of the night.
0: You know what? Okay, I was sleep deprived when I did agree to do this. They're like, hey, is the schedule look, I swear to you, our big boss is like, hey, does the schedule look good to you? And I'm like, oh, yeah, sure. Whatever you need, Jeff. Whatever you need. And then I look at it like a day later. I'm like, oh, my God, he's got me filling in with for Michael J. Oh, my God. I have to get up even earlier.
2: I was going to say the sleep deprivation.
0: Yeah.
1: Right.
0: So I was already, I was like, wow, man, Jeff is so good. He got me. He knew to hit me up later in the day and I would totally mess that up. But I want to hear from people that have done this, though. I want to hear from people that have done this themselves.
1: Yeah, text us.
0: Texas.
1: 77962. Start with hey or hi. Or you can call 1-800-321-3693. We'd love to hear your maybe insomnia shopping story or whatever it may be.
0: Yeah, what happened to you?
3: $264 on StubHub for a resale of a parking pass for the Morgan Wallen concert. When I got the ticket, it said...
0: For parking?
3: I know, I'm stupid.
0: No, you're not stupid. That happens to all of us.
3: Not a parking ticket, a parking pass.
0: No, I know what you mean. Yeah.
3: Okay.
0: And oh, my God.
3: When I got the ticket, it said the original cost was $15.99.
0: Oh, that's awful. I guess you couldn't get the refund. So where was it?
3: It was on the Raven Stadium Lot N. And to make matters worse, we sat on that lot for over an hour after the concert before we could get out of the lot. I think I outdid you.
0: I mean, why would somebody resell a parking pass? That's kind of messed up. She got tricked. Definitely. No, that's that is definitely where please call in and admit we want to talk to you about this too. All right. We can't be the only ones that have made these mistakes.
1: Right.
0: Don't hide. We'll use voice changer if you want. It's 93.1 WPOC.

93.1 WPOC. It's Michael, Jay, and Candace in the morning. We're talking about, did you ever buy anything or apply for a job in the middle of the night? Didn't know about it until the next day. We'll talk about that two songs from now.

0: 93.1 WPOC. It's Michael J. and Candace in the morning. It's 6:49. I'm Mike Kleina. In for Michael J. We're talking about this. Me ordering Gatorade in the middle of the night and want to know about other people that have made mistakes like this before, but, you know, when they're on a sleeping pill. Mm-hmm. Not that I've been on a sleeping pill. Okay, we know I've been on a sleeping pill.
1: God.
0: That was so obvious.
1: We've had quite a few texts on this, so you're not alone, Mike.
0: Oh, seriously? Thank you. Thank you, people. Thank you. What do we have?
1: Dawn from Perry Hall, she says, I used to shop on QVC in the middle of the night and would wake first thing, and she goes, I would turn it on in the morning, and needless to say, I had so much stuff that I didn't need. And
0: oh, no.
1: I don't know what the return policy is for QVC, but
0: I don't know what it is either.
1: Sounds like it didn't go back.
0: Oh, no. Well, the Gatorade didn't go back. I'll be honest with you. It was very delicious. It was upscale Gatorade.
1: No, you
0: Gatorade.
1: Actually drank the Gatorade because you needed it after Morgan Wallen show.
0: Yeah, because of all the smoke and everything, and I got dehydrated because I weren't drinking enough water. You know, being a very responsible adult. What else? Right. Are there any other text messages?
1: Yeah, so then Karen from Bel Air says, she goes, I'm also an occasional insomnia shopper, although I don't remember that I ordered it until it comes, which is a fun surprise sometimes.
0: That's insane.
1: Yeah.
0: But you've never done it, so good for you.
1: No. I definitely check back through the Amazon cart and I'm like, did I order this? Like just during the day though, because it's hard to keep track. You know, you think about it, you need it. And it's like, wait, did I actually purchase it or did I just put it in the cart? You know, so I've done that before.
0: Oh, I've done
1: never
0: that.
1: Never in the middle
0: of
1: the night though.
0: Right. Yeah, I do. I probably ordered stuff in the middle of the day, honestly. Let's be honest here for a second. I probably ordered stuff in the middle of the day and didn't even realize it.
1: Oh, man. All right. Out on the roadways, we do have an accident on the eastbound side of 70. It's right before 17 and 40. Three vehicles involved in this one. And there's a second accident before Ridge Road involving four vehicles in the median. So definitely need the extra time today traveling through there. A little bit closer to Baltimore, a crash on Charles Street. That one's right at Bologna Avenue. No problems to report out along the Beltway stretch, out of Loop side, taking it from Hartford Road down through Towson. West side from 795 heading up towards 70. And so far in the clear out along 795, just the volume that's funneling in from Owings Mills up towards the Beltway. I'm Candace Dolden. That's your traffic.
0: And coming up at 7:30, we're talking to Everly again today. We have a special surprise that we want to share with everyone and with her coming up. So I can't wait to talk to her again. That'll be so much fun.
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0: 93.1 WPOC. It's Michael, Jay, and Candace in the morning. We're going to get the brief coming up with Candace next. What are you working on?
1: A school bus carrying Maryland School for the Blind students crashes into a Parkville building. Updates in the brief.
0: We'll get the update after Ella Langley and Morgan Wallen here on WPOC.

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1: A school bus carrying Maryland School for the Blind students crashed into a building on Harford Road in Parkville yesterday, sending two adults and a child to the hospital. Crews were called just before 2:30 in the afternoon. Eight additional patients were evaluated on the scene but refused medical transport. The cause of the crash is under investigation. Maryland transportation officials are renewing their call for safer driving after 10 people were killed in traffic accidents across the state in just 1 week. The fatalities, which occurred between July 13th and July 19th, included three motorcyclists and brought the total number of traffic deaths in Maryland this year to 219. Officials highlighted that summer is known as the 100 deadliest days, a period when more people are traveling and the risk of deadly crashes increases. Speeding remains a factor in more than one-third of deadly crashes, prompting the state to launch its Slow the Fast Down campaign. The Cromwell Light Rail Station has reopened amid the completion of repairs to downed power lines due to storms earlier this month. The MTA closed the Cromwell Light Rail Station in Glen Burnie as BGE made repairs. The MTA on Tuesday afternoon announced that the light rail service has resumed in both directions and that the bus bridge is no longer in place. Earlier this month, the BGE representative described the damage in Glen Burnie as severe, with 24 broken utility poles and power lines resting on light rail equipment. That is your brief. And out on the roadways, we do have a crash on the eastbound side of 70. Activity is right near Maryland 17. Three vehicles are involved there, and there's a second accident before Ridge Road involving four vehicles. That's a mess. 144, no problems to report. Of course, just for the congestion. And then the same deal out along 40, taking it from Marriottsville Road, heading down towards 695. The Beltway is decent. It's going to be heavy, but at least no incidents this morning, which is better than yesterday. Out of Loopside, Harford Road down through Towson, West Side Street from 795 heading up towards 40. We do have a crash on Charles Street right at Bologna Avenue, and then heavy volume stop and go on the southbound side of 895 from Pulaski Highway up towards the Harbor Tunnel, and then 95 heavy from Dundalk Avenue on the southbound direction all the way up towards the Fort McHenry Tunnel. I'm Kendis Stolden. That's your traffic.
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0: J's Music City Minute. 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
1: So a lot has to do with Darius Rucker today. This is kind of funny. First of all, congrats to Darius Rucker. He's a big wrestling fan. He's going to be doing the WWE Summer Slam. He's going to do the national anthem. He's not actually going to be a wrestler. I'm sure he'd love that, though, actually. And also, a man, similar name, works for, I guess, ESPN. And they thought he said Darius Rucker. He got a huge upgrade with Darius Rucker because they thought it was Darius Rucker. And then he posted on social, which I thought was funny. He's like, I got a hookup because they thought it was the wrong Darius. And Darius Rucker commented on it. Said, I hope you enjoy that. I thought it was hilarious, by the way. Luke Combs is such a romantic guy. You know, he's so in love with him and his wife and, you know, their beautiful family now that they started a couple years ago. But Nicole, his wife turned 34 yesterday, and, you know, he put world's best mom, wife, sister, friend, and daughter, and literally that went viral. It's such a cute relationship. All right, so we're going to be talking to Everly here coming up a little bit after 7:30, but let's find out what's going on with the roads right now.
2: Charles Street, there's a crash right at Bologna Avenue. At least no problems to report along the top end of the Beltway. Just the volume now coming on the pike from Hartford Road leading down towards Charles Street. It is stop and go, though, on the southbound side of 295 from Arundel Mills Boulevard down towards 175. Same deal on 895 on the southbound side from Lombard Street heading up towards the Harbor Tunnel. And then 95 is sluggish from Dundalk Avenue up towards the Fort McHenry Tunnel. I'm Candace Stolden. That's your traffic.
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1: It's almost time. We have a big surprise for our little buddy, Everly. And guess what? She's well aware. She's gone TikTok famous.
2: I saw it this morning and my grandma saw it.
1: Aww.
2: And my cousin. And guess what? This morning we were, we are cleaning out our shed and I was just brooming. And then my daddy, he saw a TikTok of me in the hospital having every single age of me having to have a mask on. And you in your office was in it.
1: Oh, really? So you saw that on TikTok this morning?
0: Oh, wow.
1: Mm-hmm. Oh, look at you. You're going viral, babe. All right, we've got a special surprise for you coming up next.

0: 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It's the Michael J. and Candace Morning Show. I'm Mike Klein, in for Michael J. today.
1: We are back with Everly and her mom, Alex. And Alex, give us a little bit of an update. How's she been doing after this whole whirlwind experience?
2: So she's been doing pretty well. Of course, like, we took it easy going home on Sunday. She's been resting. She did finish some of her steroids that she had to take that, you know, the hospital gave us to take home. But for the most part, she's doing really well. So we're excited to have our girl back.

0: And I want you to send us a few pictures of you going to see Morgan Wallen in Philadelphia.
1: Okay.
0: You have stolen a lot of hearts here in Baltimore, and we certainly wanted this for you, so we're happy to do it, Everly.
1: Thank you.
0: You're welcome.
2: Oh, she's so excited.
3: I love it.
0: All right. Well, thank you for checking in with us, and make sure that you continue to do so, and we'd love to see you dancing along and just having the time of your life, okay?
1: Thank you so much. I really appreciate it.
0: You're welcome, honey. We'll talk soon.
1: Bye.

0: darling.
1: No filter. Well, between their brains and mouths, just a steady stream of fun all morning long. Michael J. and Candace in the morning on 93.1 WPOC.

0: 93.1 WPOC. It's Michael J. and Candace in the morning. I'm Mike Klein in for Michael J. What a moving girl, that 6-year-old Averly going through everything that she went through at the Morgan Wallen show. I mean, that was Candace. That was very brave. She's a very brave girl.
1: She really is. And, you know, they surprised her like an hour out from Baltimore to tell her because of her medical condition.
0: Right.
1: Things often don't happen. She might have to go back into the ER. Well, anyway, they surprised her like an hour out. She got to the show, got through 3 of Ella's songs, and the medical emergency happened. So she didn't get to see any of Morgan Wallen. And she was so bummed about it. Went to the hospital, was there for, you know, at University of Maryland for a while. They gave her great care, obviously. I think one of the things that was the heartbreak out of it, right?
0: Right.
1: Like you come all the way to see the show and then you don't get to see it.
0: Yeah, it was, and it's just so cool that we were able to get her into the Philadelphia show, which is coming up, which I think that's so amazing that we were able to do that. That's so freaking cool. She's going to get a second chance. Yeah.
1: She really is getting a second chance. And I would say it's a lot of people from around the country that have been rallying for Everly. So we're happy to say that she is out of the hospital. She is going to see Morgan Wallen in Philadelphia in less than 10 days.
0: What an amazing story. Very cool. What's going on with the roadways right now?
1: All right, out on the roadways, we do have a crash on the eastbound side of 70. It's right near 17, so that's at exit 42 stretch. You can at least move around the area. They've moved it off to the right shoulder. In Baltimore, we do have a crash on Hanover Street, right at West Cromwell Street. And then the main lines, yes, it's heavy this morning. Southbound side of 895 is slow from 40, heading up towards the Harper Tunnel. Same deal out along 95, scooting through the Fort McHenry Tunnel. And then out of loop side of the Beltway, sluggish from Bel Air Road down towards Clearing Parkway. And again, on the Loop direction from 70 heading down towards 40. Inner loop side is slow. Park Heights up towards the JFX. I'm Candace Stolten. That's your traffic.

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0: On Weed, 93.1 WPOC. It's Michael Jane Candace in the morning. The brief is coming up next. What are you working on, Candace?
1: A school bus carrying Maryland School for the Blind students crashes into a Parkville building. Updates in the brief.
0: Here's Cole Swindell.
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1: A school bus carrying Maryland's School for the Blind students crashed into a building on Harford Road in Parkville yesterday, sending two adults and a child to the hospital. Crews were called just before 2:30 in the afternoon. Eight additional patients were evaluated on the scene but refused medical transport. The cause of the crash is under investigation. Maryland transportation officials are renewing their call for safer driving after 10 people were killed in traffic accidents across the state in just 1 week. The fatalities, which occur between July 13th and July 19th, included three motorcyclists and brought the total number of traffic deaths in Maryland this year to 219. Officials highlighted that summer is known as the 100 deadliest days, a period when more people are traveling and the risk of deadly crashes increases. Speeding remains a factor in more than one-third of deadly crashes, prompting the state to launch its Slow the Fast Down campaign. The Cromwell Light Rail Station has reopened amid the completion of repairs to down power lines due to storms earlier this month. The MTA closed the Cromwell Light Rail Station in Glen Burnie as BGE made repairs. The MTA on Tuesday afternoon announced that the light rail service has resumed in both directions and that the bus bridge is no longer in place. Earlier this month, the BGE representative described the damage in Glen Burnie as severe, with 24 broken utility poles and power lines resting on light rail equipment. That is your brief. And out on the roadways, we do have a few accidents. One on Hanover Street right at West Cromwell Street. Another one in Harford County, Churchville Road, right near Technology Drive. And then an accident on Windsor Mill Road. You're going to find it right at Hutton Avenue. Out on the side of the Beltway, taking it from 795 down towards Edmondson Avenue. You're certainly going to notice the volume there. Inner Loop side, it's slow from Park Heights Avenue up towards the JFX. And then back on the delay with the Outer Loop direction from Perrin Parkway up towards the 83s. 795, no problems to report. 70 is heavy from 40 heading down towards 29. Same deal out of line 95, taking it through Howard County right near Route 100. I'm Candace Stolt, and that's your traffic.
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93.1 WPOC. It's Michael J. and Candace in the morning. I'm Mike Klein in for Michael J. We're going to be talking all about Darius Rucker and how he's going to be at the WWE. After

0: 93.1 WPOC. It's Michael J. and Candace in the morning. You know what time it is, Candace. It's time.
1: Let's do it.
0: It's time for the hot seat. All right, do you want to win a 4-pack of tickets to go to the Carroll County Fair? Call us right now. 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

0: 93.1 WPOC. It's Michael J. and Candace in the morning. I'm Mike Klein, in for Michael J. Candace, are you ready to play the hot seat?
1: I'm ready.
0: All right. Who do we have with us again? I'm sorry. What's your name again? Let's try that again. What's your name again?
2: Marissa.
0: Marissa, where are you calling from? What part of town are you in right now?
2: I live in Overly.
0: Okay. And basically, we're going to have you sit in the hot seat. Candace is going to ask you questions. If you get it right, you're going to be going to the Carroll County Fair. Congratulations. If you get it right, though. Sorry, I'm congratulating. We don't even know if you won
1: yet. You got to answer it in
0: manifesting.
1: 3 seconds.
0: All right.
2: Okay.
0: Okay, you ready?
1: Okay.
2: Yeah.
0: All right, here we go.
1: First up, cotton candy or deep fried Oreo?
2: Cotton candy.
0: All right.
1: Okay. Next one. Tractor ride or bumper cars?
2: Tractor ride.
0: Ooh, that was a close one.
1: Okay.
0: That was a close one, but we'll accept
1: last
0: it, though.
1: Last one, and the tickets are yours. Roller coaster or Ferris wheel?
2: Roller coaster.
0: All right. You got it.

0: 93.1 WPOC. It's a Michael J. and Candace morning show. So Sephora is rolling out quiet hours, this shopping experience worldwide. Okay. This was originally like for people that were autistic and didn't want like a lot of noise and stuff around them. But it seems like normal people want this. They want quiet hours where they can just walk in there. I guess a lot of little kids go there now, like, you know, getting makeup and stuff at an early age.
1: Yeah, no. So there are quite a few Sephora's in our area, and I'm known to frequent them.
0: You are? I'm shocked.
1: Shocker. So,
0: have you seen this?
1: As far as quiet hours, I mean, it is quite the initiative. And so it's basically at specified times, Sephora stores will turn down the music.
0: Yeah.
1: They might dim digital screens and minimize strong fragrances. And again, it was originally supposed to be designed to help neurodivergent and sensory sensitive shoppers.
0: Right.
1: But it does seem that it's been widely accepted. And
0: I think people want this stuff with a lot of. Yeah, I think this would be good at a lot of stores, honestly. I mean.
1: Yeah, apparently Walmart and Target already have this.
0: Oh, really? I know Costco. No, Costco does it for senior citizens. So I think they do that for senior citizens. Costco does want something like this, too. I think this is actually genius because this will bring people that are just nervous about being around too many people, too. No.
1: So Walmart became the first major retailer to introduce these sensory-friendly shopping hours in 2023.
0: Wow, okay.
1: And they tested the concept during the back-to-school season. And apparently, I did not know this, but they offer quieter shopping experience from 8 a.m. to 10 a.m., turning off overhead music, dimming the lights, that type of thing.
0: Oh, man. We would like that. All of us here would like that.
1: Right.
0: Dim lights, I'm in.
1: Yeah.
0: I'm in. I don't need those lights at Walmart are a lot. Yeah.
1: They are.
0: Right.
1: Target is tested for select stores as well. Toys R Us is another retailer. So now Sephora is jumping on the bandwagon.
0: Yeah, I think this is good. I think this is working out. I think this is actually be good. I know it was originally for people that were on the spectrum, but I think a lot of other people are enjoying these quiet hours as well. I mean, I have walked past that store, and there are lots of little kids in there sometimes getting makeup. I mean, it's definitely a different time. And they're in there, and it's like, whoa, that makes me nervous just to walk near it sometimes because it's so packed in there. So I think it's a good idea.
1: I agree. So this is widely accepted. Right. Kudos to them.
0: Exactly. Good idea. What's going on with the roads right now?
1: All right. Out on the roadways, we do have quite a few accidents. One on Northern Parkway right at Lock Raven Boulevard. Another one, Liberty Road at Brenbrook. And then yet another crash on Hanover Street at West Cromwell. Southbound South 95, you're going to notice a little bit of delay, and that's because there's an accident on the northbound side of 95. That's right at White Marsh Boulevard. Outer Loop side of the Beltway is slow from Paring Parkway up towards the JFX and the west side from 795 heading up towards 70. I'm Candace Stold, and that's your traffic.

0: Candace in the morning on Mike Klein, in for Michael J. Candace, you've heard about this whole disturbing trend. It's popping up on TikTok, this diarrhea diet that's going on right now. This is the parasite that people were getting. Even Kelly Clarkson thinks she has it, by the way. I think she was talking about it at her residency in Vegas, that she thinks she has it now. But basically, people are losing all this weight. But it's not good, though, because this was something that they got because of this lettuce outbreak. Wait, what was the lettuce outbreak called again?
1: Right, so we're talking about cyclospora.
0: Yeah,
1: so
0: cyclospora, yeah.
1: Basically, there was the outbreak.
0: Yeah.
1: And, you know, we've all wanted to try to avoid it. But now it turns out that some people are like, maybe I could use that as a diet. And this has become
0: terrible.
1: What I would say is an awful trend.
0: Bad. They're calling TikTok it skinny talk right now is what they're calling it.
1: Right.
0: I don't know. I mean, how could you purposely get this anyways? I mean, I think they've gotten control over this right now. You know what? The funny part about it is I like to eat salads, and this has been going on the whole time. And I keep forgetting. I'm like, oh, my God, I forgot to not eat a salad again. Oh, I was freaking out. I was going to get it. But now people are trying to get it on purpose. It's ridiculous.
1: And I was at the store the other day, and I saw somebody buying a bag of salad, and I'm like, you know, and you just kind of sit there, and you don't want to be that person that's like,
0: oh my God,
1: hey, I don't think you should do that.
0: That's not a good idea. But anyways, this is a bad trend on TikTok. And, you know, when you do stuff like this on purpose, it usually does not end well, honestly. I would not recommending this one at all. But I don't know. There are better ways that you can lose weight. Get on a diet shot if that's what you want to do.
1: Right.
0: Josh Ross is on right now at WPOC.

where it ends. 93.1 WPOC, Michael J. and Candace in the morning. I'm Mike Klein in for Michael J. Another chance to win $1,000 coming up at 10:20. We've given you $1,000, piles of cash on the 20s on WPOC.

0: Yep, we have some gooder news today. You know, we've met a little girl named Everly through social media. Unfortunately, she had a medical emergency during the Morgan Wallen show on Saturday. She saw a few songs from Ella, but then she was taken to the hospital and did not get to see Morgan. But we've had Everly on the phone. Everly, you're still a Morgan Wallen super fan, right?
1: Yes.
0: All right, well, because we've become little buddies, and there's nothing more that I or many, many people around the country would want but for you to have a second chance to see Morgan Wallen. Guess what?
1: What?
0: We have tickets for you to see Morgan Wallen in Philadelphia in less than 10 days.
1: Thank you so much. I really appreciate it.
0: You're welcome, honey. We'll talk soon.
1: Bye.

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It is 93.1 WPOC. It's the Michael J. and Candace Morning Show. I'm Mike Klein in for Michael J. today. And Candace, we learned a lot today, didn't we? Maybe we didn't learn a lot today. Okay, well, she had to go outside real quick. But real quick, we did learn a lot about Everly, and we were able to get her tickets to go see Morgan Wallen after she had a bad experience at the show here in Baltimore, where she had a condition where she wasn't able to see. She only saw three songs of Ella Langley, which was not great, unfortunately. But we were able to get her tickets to the Philadelphia show, so that was really cool. And that was the gooder for today as well. So we have more stuff planned for tomorrow, and we do have another 4-pack of tickets to go to Carroll County Fair tomorrow with the hot seat. And then Michael J is back. Michael J is back on Friday. So there you go. Thank you guys so much for listening this morning.

0: 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Hi there, my name is Taylor. Thank you so much for spending part of your day with us. Old Dominion is on.
1: Hey girl, what's up? I know it's late, but I knew you'd pick it up.

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1: Woo! Come on, y'all. Let's go.
0: Today's best country. Crank it up.
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feel like Florida Georgia Line just kind of left us hanging? 93.1 WPOC, they made a big announcement. Hey, we're reuniting, and then didn't really elaborate. What comes next, guys?

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8: Baltimore weather calls for humid conditions, but mostly sunny skies. A chance, very slight chance for a stray pop-up shower. We'll get to a high near 88, low tonight 65.
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If we could just have one day without extreme heat or rain so we could get some yard work done, that'd be great. 93.1 WPOC, just a very small, about 35% chance of some rain today. But tomorrow, dry, sunshine, and 79. Can't wait.

0: I've got my fingers crossed that today is your day to win. 93.1 WPOC. We're giving away cash again today every hour all the way through 9:20 p.m. tonight. In fact, I've got another keyword in about 10 minutes. 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Hopefully it rings and it's us calling to tell you that you won.
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0: country music fun fact, 93.1 WPOC. Even though Morgan Wallen is a huge artist on his own, did you know he wrote this song for Jason Aldean? 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

are still commercial free here on 93.1 WPOC with another shot at $1,000, less than 4 minutes away. 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

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He married Kendra Scott, you know, of Kendra Scott jewelry fame. 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

That's got to be some sort of record. 93.1 WPOC. Jelly Roll and his wife's divorce is already finalized. That was fast, amicable. I feel like we're just waiting for the bombshell to drop now.

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Lainey Wilson's going to be there, too. 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
2: 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Here's my song, Boston. On a

0: Hey guys, it's I Heart Country on The Verge artist Stella Lefty. And that was my song, Boston.
1: Weather calls for humid conditions, but mostly sunny skies. A chance, very slight chance for a stray pop-up shower. We'll get to a high near 88, low tonight 65.
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0: guys, it's iHeartCountry on The Verge artist Stella Lefty. 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

anybody else think of Russell Dickerson every time they see an actual blue Tacoma on the road? 93.1 WPOC. No, just me? I'm the weirdo? 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

Morgan Wallen, 20 cigarettes on 93.1 WPOC. That was one of the songs that Friday night, anyway, Morgan performed on the side of the stage, facing the fans that were behind the stage in the cheap seats. He wanted to make sure everybody got a good view of him at some point during the show. Here's Jason Aldean, burning it down.

Right, Choosing Texas on 93.1 WPOC. That song, number one again. It is setting all kinds of records. Here's Tyler Hubbard, 5'9".

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It's piles of cash. Good luck.

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So look alive, Mom and Dad, 93.1 WPOC.

0: Dylan Marlowe and Dylan Scott, Boys Back Home on 93.1 WPOC. Garth Brooks adding two more dates to his tour stop in Indianapolis. His new opening night will now be August 20th. He also added a matinee performance on August 23rd. Now, Garth still hasn't announced any additional cities for his Blame It All on My Roots tour. But as soon as he does, you know we'll keep you posted here on 93.1 WPOC.
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7: The Miami Heat's YouTube page teased an introductory press conference for LeBron James for July 27th. The link was deleted. The team says it was an accident. The Spurs' Victor Wembanyama will be featured on the cover of the standard edition of the new NBA 2K27 video game. Alabama coach Kalen DeBoer says he will not name a starting quarterback for the Tide for a while. Keelan Russell and Austin Mack are competing for the job. I'm Frank Arity.
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It's one of those classic July afternoons. Hot, humid, maybe a thunderstorm before the day's done. Wherever you're headed, thanks for taking 93.1 WPOC along for the ride.

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Ravens training camp begins in a couple of days. Rookies, quarterbacks, and injured veterans report on Friday. The rest of the team on Tuesday. Here's Dan Morgan, Kid Myself on 93.1 WPOC.

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We've got the soundtrack covered. Today's best country. 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Here's Sarah Evans, Suds in the Bucket.

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Love this new song from Luke Combs, Rethink Some Things. I'm liking the funky vibe.

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Here's Someone Else Calling You Baby on 93.1 WPOC.

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1: 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I deliver mail, so I hear it every hour. I'm so excited. I really, really needed it, too. This is so cool.
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0: 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Orioles and Red Sox in Boston last night were rained out, so today they're playing the day-night doubleheader at Fenway Park. Now, the Red Sox did already win the day game 6-3, so they have now won 15 in a row. They will go for number 16 at 7:10 tonight, but hopefully our Orioles can play spoiler.
1: Got a girl from the south side, got braids in her hair. 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

Morgan Wallen with the song he opened his shows at M&T Bank Stadium with over the weekend, Don't We? On 93.1 WPOC. Now it's Josh Turner. Why don't we just dance?

0: Taylor Swift, I Knew It, I Knew You on 93.1 WPOC. 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

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It's Piles of Cash on 93.1 WPOC. Right after Cody Johnson, Till You Can't.

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0: 93.1 WPOC is Lisa Berrigan. Pickleball has officially made its way to the Inner Harbor. There is a new pop-up court now open near the shade stations at the Inner Harbor Amphitheater. This is all thanks to the Waterfront Partnership of Baltimore and PNC Bank. The court is available through August 28th. You can reserve court time ahead of time or just visit and grab a spot if there's one open. Bring your own paddle and balls, or you can rent everything you need right there on site. Whether you're a seasoned player or just pickleball curious, it's another fun reason to spend an afternoon by the water.
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Justin Moore also on the bill. 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
1: Yes, Bobby Bones. Hey, everybody, welcome. Coming up, Steve-O from Jackass. We'll talk about some of his most memorable stunts. What would he put at number one? Also, we'll do Tell Me Something Good. Glad you guys are here. Let's get the show going now.

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More with Steve-O from Jackass on the way. Hey, it's Bobby Bones. The story behind the stunt where he put the fish hook through his mouth and then jumped in the ocean. Steve-O in studio next on the Bobby Bones Show.

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0: Back in studio with Steve-O from Jackass. 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
1: Because the hook went all the way through your, you put it through your jaw, and then you went down like bait.
2: Yep. It was proposed by a guy named Captain Al Walker, who we filmed Wild Boys with in Louisiana. We did a bunch of the filming for the second movie in Louisiana. Al Walker said, yeah, put a hook through Steve-O's face and cast him out as bait for sharks. And our director, Jeff Tremaine, loved the idea. He ran it by Knoxville. Knoxville's like, I don't get it. Like, to Knoxville, either I get bitten by a shark and it's too much and, like, I die and that's bad, or I don't get bitten by a shark and the bit was a failure. You know, like, how is it supposed to work? I don't get it, you know? And Jeff Tremaine dug in his heels and it just landed on that perfect balance of like just a close call that was worth showing and not catastrophic consequences. We were like, we filmed that movie in 2006, so New Orleans was still utterly devastated by Hurricane Katrina. Like, even though I think the hospitals were still like not fully functioning, and that shark hook thing was filmed like 2 hours out to sea. I remember afterwards, I said to Jeff Tremaine, I was like, well, what was the plan if I got bitten? Like, we were like 2 hours away from the coast, and even if we made it to the coast and I was still alive, the hospital wasn't even working, you know? Like, and Tremaine said, we didn't have a plan. We had God.

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